0: Yo, man.
1: Yo.
0: Open up, man.
1: Yo, what do you want, man?
0: My girl just caught me.
1: You made her catch you?
0: I don't know how I let this happen.
1: But who?
0: The girl next door, you know? I don't know what to do.
1: Said it wasn't you.
0: All right.

0: Heartbeat, yeah. Poletje.
1: Poletje.
0: In Radio Capris.
2: Am I listening? Okay. Let me tell you the story of that guy. First you loved

0: I'm Leoni. Baby, don't worry. Baby, are you down, down, down, down? To je kapris.
1: Sonce.
2: Lepo vreme, motori.
1: Poletje je zakon.
2: Poletje je zakon.